0: you. Walk in a straight line, I need me a breakthrough. The grapevine, sipping the grape juice. Chopping up, it's getting harder to face you.
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4: There's a lot of sun out there across central Mississippi, and temperatures are quickly climbing. We'll end up in the mid-90s later this afternoon. It will be a hot one under mainly clear skies. Tonight, just a few little high clouds passing by, mid-60s with mid-90s, a touch hotter for your Monday. I'm meteorologist Matt Stindridge.

0: Sweat.
1: Hope you're having a great weekend. 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
6: There's a lot of sun out there across central Mississippi, and temperatures are quickly climbing. We'll end up in the mid-90s later this afternoon. It will be a hot one under mainly clear skies. Tonight, just a few little high clouds passing by, mid-60s with mid-90s, a touch hotter for your Monday. I'm meteorologist Matt Stig.

you're having a great weekend. It's Adam and Allison. When we're back on Monday, we're taking a weird food combination and seeing if it's good. 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
1: There's a lot of sun out there across central Mississippi, and temperatures are quickly climbing. We'll end up in the mid-90s later this afternoon. It will be a hot one under mainly clear skies. Tonight, just a few little high clouds passing by, mid-60s with mid-90s, a touch hotter for your Monday. I'm meteorologist Matt Stindridge.

Hope you're having a great weekend. It's Adam and Allison. When we're back on Monday, we're taking a weird food combination and seeing if it's good. 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
5: There's a lot of sun out there across central Mississippi, and temperatures are quickly climbing. We'll end up in the mid-90s later this afternoon. It will be a hot one under mainly clear skies. Tonight, just a few little high clouds passing by, mid-60s with mid-90s, a touch hotter for your Monday. I'm meteorologist

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It's Adam and Allison. When we're back on Monday, we're taking a weird food combination and seeing if it's good. 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
2: Tonight, expect mainly clear skies. We'll fall down into the upper 50s, low 60s out there across central Mississippi. Then tomorrow for your Tuesday, more sun, mid-90s. We'll continue to hit the mid-90s day after day this week. A cold front will hit us by Friday night, so by the weekend, highs will only be in the

having a great weekend. It's Adam and Allison. When we're back on Monday, we're taking a weird food combination and seeing if it's good. 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

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Man.

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1: Tonight, expect mainly clear skies. We'll fall down into the upper 50s, low 60s out there across central Mississippi. Then tomorrow for your Tuesday, more

mid-90s. We'll continue to hit the mid-90s day after day this week. A cold front will hit us by Friday night, so by the weekend, highs will only be in the 70s. I'm meteorologist Matt Standridge.

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you're having a great weekend. It's Adam and Allison. When we're back on Monday, we're taking a weird food combination and seeing if it's good. 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

having a great weekend. It's Adam and Allison. When we're back on Monday, we're taking a weird food combination and seeing if it's good. 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

Tonight, expect mainly clear skies. We'll fall down into the upper 50s, low 60s out there across central Mississippi. Then tomorrow for your Tuesday, more sun, mid-90s. We'll continue to hit the mid-90s day after day this week. A cold front will hit us by Friday night, so by the weekend, highs will only be in the 70s. I'm meteorologist Matt Stanger.

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Oh, yeah. 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
1: Tonight, expect mainly clear skies. We'll fall down into the upper 50s, low 60s out there across central Mississippi. Then tomorrow for your Tuesday, more sun, mid-90s. We'll continue to hit the mid-90s day after day this week. A cold front will hit us by Friday night, so by the weekend, highs will only be in the 70s. I'm meteorologist Matt.

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hope you're having a great weekend. It's Adam and Allison. When we're back on Monday, we're taking a weird food combination and seeing if it's good. 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

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When we're back on Monday, we're taking a weird food combination and seeing if it's good. 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

Tonight, expect mainly clear skies. We'll fall down into the upper 50s, low 60s out there across central Mississippi. Then tomorrow for your Tuesday, more sun, mid-90s. We'll continue to hit the mid-90s day after day this week. A cold front will hit us by Friday night, so by the weekend, highs will only be in the 70s. I'm meteorologist Matt Standridge.

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1: Tonight, expect mainly clear skies. We'll fall down into the upper 50s, low 60s out there across central Mississippi. Then tomorrow for your Tuesday, more sun, mid-90s. We'll continue to hit the mid-90s day after day this week. A cold front will hit us by Friday night, so by the weekend, highs will only be in the 70s. I'm meteorologist Matt Standridge.

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never be in a relationship. 601-995-1017. Nothing to be ashamed of, really, because more and more people are staying single for longer and longer. The New York Post noticed it, and they talked to four women who are in adulthood but have never been in a committed relationship. One woman was 33 and says she's had casual situationships but never a committed boyfriend. There was another one who was 21 and said she's uncomfortable with the expectations of modern dating and worries she might be missing important relationship experiences. A 30-year-old says being independent made her more selective about who she would date, so she's still single. Another woman who's 27 describes repeated ghosting experience that it made dating frustrating and stressful. So a lot of people who are approaching the age of mid-30s, early 40s have never been in a relationship. Is that you? 601-995-1017. Who waited the longest to get into an actual relationship?

0: I mean, I don't think it was me. I was 15.
1: I would say that's probably average.
0: Into my first relationship. But I do understand where those, like, had I not had the high school, college relationships, I would absolutely be one of these people. Because once I, like, got into college and got into therapy and started learning how to, like, love myself and it being single, now I just love being single and I can't really imagine myself in a relationship. So I totally understand where these people who are approaching 30 or 40 are coming from, where they're like, I just don't know that I could handle being in a relationship or the modern expectations of dating.
1: If you're not wanting to confess, and I see nobody is calling to confess that they waited a long, long time to start getting into a relationship, I'll admit I was almost 21 before I had my first official girlfriend.
0: Oh, wow.
1: Yeah, it was like, I was probably the last person that I knew.
0: Do you feel like that was a good thing or?
1: Looking back on it, I don't think it's good or bad, really. Okay. At the time, I felt very ashamed and embarrassed of it. But now, you know, at almost 35, it's like, nah, who cares?
0: Yeah, nothing to be ashamed of.

0: November 19th. And you know they have radio stations that you can listen to in Grand Theft Auto.
1: I did know that just because I know there's a guy who's been petitioning to get it to be Tim Dillon.
0: Right.
1: The comedian.
0: Yes.
1: Which does make sense.
0: That makes perfect sense. What doesn't make sense is the fact that Bad Bunny and Lana Del Rey are going to be featured DJs on these fake radio stations in Grand Theft Auto.
1: Yeah, that doesn't make a lot of sense. Like, they're great musicians. I could see if it was like, oh, we're going to exclusively feature their music,
0: mm-hmm.
1: but not them as hosts.
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3: 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Hey, you're an outlaw guy, aren't you?
4: I played the fifth.
3: All right, then. Let's get back to
1: it. Is that Lana?
0: I'm not sure.
1: I think that is. That's weird. I don't like that. She should not be on the country station.
0: Here's another clip.

0: anytime like a straight actor plays a gay character in a movie, I feel like this is the same thing. They should have gotten a real radio person to do this. I'm not saying it would have been us, but it could have been us.
1: It could have been.
0: It could have been. Why did they not pick like an actual... I want to protest. I don't play video games. I'm not a gamer. I've never played Grand Theft Auto, and I'm certainly not going to start now because they've screwed me out of an opportunity. So mad about this.
1: No, I agree with that. That is weird. Like, we have so many friends that they could have picked. It could have been us. I would have been happy if it would have been some of our friends.
0: Yeah, exactly.
1: Radio friends, but like... Hello?
0: Yeah, could have been. But no, Lana Del Rey and Bad Bunny get to be radio show hosts on Grand Theft Auto.
1: You know, but also...
0: Hacks me off.
1: Also, if you want to look at the silver lining or the optimistic side of this, which look at me picking the optimism here. I feel like it's like, oh, Lana Del Rey wants to be us. Like, we're so cool that Bad Bunny wants to be us. He wishes he was us.
0: Well, that with the Lana Del Rey, that does kind of make sense with her marrying the alligator hunter or whatever. Like, yeah, she wanted a life of poverty.
1: No.
0: So that actually does make sense. I got it. All right.
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4: It is a cool start this morning across central Mississippi. We will quickly climb to mid-90s later this afternoon. Our mornings will be cool all week. Our afternoons will be hot with the 90s as high pressure stays in control. A big front will hit us this weekend. Highs retreat back down to 70s. I'm meteorologist Matt Standridge.

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0: Trevor and Allison on Y101. Hannah texted us and said, I hope the secrets are extra juicy booty cake secrets today. Well, we are about to find out if they're going to be. 601-995-1017. If you want to share a secret with us, we keep you anonymous. You don't have to worry about anybody knowing it's you. In fact, you could be driving in the car right now and hear your secret, and the person sitting next to you has no idea that it's you. 601-995-1017. Kick it off. I wonder if I could make money on OnlyFans only showing my feet.
1: I could. I just don't know. Like, I don't know that you'd be able to replace your, like, full-time income doing that.
0: I don't know.
1: But might if have you nice do feet. It, let me know.
0: Mm-hmm.
1: And maybe I could try it, too.
0: Mm-hmm.
1: Ooh, let's get this yucky one out of the way.
0: Okay.
1: I hate my wife. My high school sweetheart hates her husband. I want to feel my old flame and love her again. Oh. Help her raise her daughter and see if we can be a little less miserable now after all this time.
0: Wow.
1: Blah. Yucky.
0: All right. Here is another one. My husband wears my underwear, and I get a little thrill when I see them in the laundry knowing I didn't wear them.
1: You know, whatever makes your marriage work, that's, you got to do what works for you.
0: 601-995-1017 if you want to share a secret with us.
1: Here we go. I still wet the bed at the age of 27. It makes me feel so ashamed that I have to sneak my laundry around my roommate at least 2 to 3 times a week. Wait, what? Shouldn't... Like, you gotta do your laundry anyways. What are you sneaking?
0: Well, you don't need to wash your sheets 2 to 3 times a week normally, unless you pee in them.
1: Okay, but what if you're, like, what if you just say I'm a germaphobe?
0: I don't know.
1: About my sheets.
0: Do
1: you really need to be sneaking around? I don't know.
0: Here's a crazy secret. I know where my missing friend is.
1: Whoa.
0: She ran away 2 years ago, and her family is still looking for her. She texted me after the first year. She's in Los Angeles, but I won't tell her family.
1: Yeah, I mean, that's not your secret. You just happen to know about it.
0: Interest, but then are you going to leave the family toiling and wondering if she's okay?
1: That's not her responsibility, though.
0: All right. Give us one more for this first round, Allison.
1: Oh, this one's so juicy. My mom is having an affair with her sister's boyfriend.
0: All right. Wow.
1: Oh, my gosh.
0: That's pretty crazy.
1: How? Why?
0: I want to know why you know. Like, why would the mom...
1: It seems like the mom is messy. If the mom is willing to have an affair with the sister's boyfriend...
0: Yeah.
1: Obviously, the mom is a little messy, so why not tell the daughter?
0: All right, we've got time for another round of Secrets of the Sip. Just got to play a couple songs first. What is your secret? Share it with us. We won't say who you are. We'll just share your secret.

0: Adam and Allison on Y101. It is Secrets of the Sip, our guilty pleasure for Fridays. We kick it off at around 7:55, and these are juicy. 601-995-1017. We'll keep you anonymous, and we'll just share your secret. If you don't want, like, Johnny O or the Noah's Ark Show to see your secret, you can DM us privately on Instagram, ADAMNALLISON. We'll follow you back if you follow us. And this text says, I got hit on by a coworker at work. I reported it to my boss.
1: Oh.
0: And he said it was okay.
1: What?
0: And that I'm allowed to do, quote, whatever I want on my lunch break.
1: What?
0: Because I'm off his clock.
1: What?
0: So the next day we played ping pong in the work truck.
1: What?
0: She is currently dating a coworker.
1: Oh, my God. My head is spinning.
0: That is messy. That is really, really messy. There's so much that could go wrong there, but apparently something went right for somebody. 601-995-1017.
1: It's also a lot wrong here. This one says, I'm supporting a woman I've never met, seen, or spoken to.
0: Oh my gosh.
1: I know I'm being scammed, but it's the closest thing I've come to an emotional attachment in years. But is it an emotional attachment if all that's happening is you're giving her money?
0: Sounds like a financial attachment, bro.
1: Yeah.
0: Here's one. When I was in college, I had been watching a lot of the show Supernatural. So one night I was at a friend's house and got really stoned and decided I wanted to be like the guys in the show and break into a house.
1: No.
0: The back door was open, so I just walked around their bottom floor while the people who lived there were upstairs in their rooms.
1: What?
0: With girls doing whatever. I stole all their Costco boxes.

0: of granola bars and fruit roll-ups. I always wonder which roommate they blamed for stealing their fruit roll-ups. That's
1: that is
0: awesome.
1: So random.
0: What else, Allison?
1: To the person in our last round of Secrets of the Sip who wanted to know if they could make money on OnlyFans showing their feet, I kind of want to connect them with this person who says, I'm a registered nurse turned OnlyFans model. I'm on track to make $150,000 this year, but I force myself to work a nurse shift every week so I look normal.
0: Wow.
1: $150,000.
0: That's wild. Here's one. I am a medical student and I have a medical kink. Before you think I'm disgusting, I never got turned on by a patient. The situation is too stressful and the people are in pain, but the fantasy of dressing like a naughty nurse and playing doctor with my partners has always been a wholesome thing to
1: do.
0: I'm feeling ill. Actually, I think I need to be checked out.
1: Oh, my gosh.
0: Headache. Ouch.
1: Oh, I feel for this person. This is going to feel good. They say, my family doesn't know that I didn't graduate college. I failed one course my senior year, but the ceremony was already set up, so they let everyone, including me, walk. But I had no diploma in my award. I am short 3 credits. And am too ashamed to go back because everyone thinks I graduated.
0: Wow. Wow.
1: Is there no way, like, that class is offered online or something? That you, like, I just, you're 3 credits shy. You gotta finish.
0: All right. We'll both do one more Secret of the Sip. Quickly.
1: Okay.
0: I leave for boot camp in less than a month. I plan on ghosting everyone when I leave, even my family and closest friends. I just feel like I won't get a true clean slate unless I leave everything and everyone behind.
1: Oh my gosh.
0: All right, Allison, your last one.
1: Whew, me and my fiance are getting married in just over 2 weeks and nobody knows.
0: Well, happy wedding. Congratulations.
1: So
0: very
1: is
0: happy
1: nobody
0: for you.
1: Coming, I guess? I guess they're just going to the courthouse?
0: Yeah. Go to the JP. Be done with it.
1: You do you.
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0: picking out an old school song that you haven't heard in a while.
1: Oh, no.
0: So if you've got a good idea for us, 601-995-1017. We just might play your song if you call or text us real quick. But welcome to a brand new week. It's Monday morning, October 12th, 2026. How are you, Allison?
1: I am pretty good. I had a very chill weekend.
0: Really? Good.
1: Yeah. I didn't watch as much football, but I was still happy with the football. Mostly, I was happy. I didn't watch any of it, but I was just happy to see the final score of the LSU game. Like, that felt good.
0: Yeah, it was all right football weekend. My college team just sucks. They're not good. They're not good. They're not good at football.
1: That's never a good feeling.
0: No, it's not. We got a brand new coach. He came from Iowa State and brought, like, his best players with him. And as it turns out, maybe being a best player at Iowa State doesn't exactly mean that you can come play with the big boys, which appears what is happening. I'm not an expert or anything.
1: No, but I mean, that's what it feels like to watch the Saints this year. Like, it is. I couldn't watch the game yesterday. That was a real bummer. I'm trying to block it out of my mind. But, you know, we're focusing on the good things, like the big upset with LSU. That was a good feeling.
0: Yep, it definitely was. I had a pretty good weekend. First of all, glad we didn't even get any rain. It was like a little bit windy on Saturday, and that was it.
1: Yeah, I feel bad for our neighbors that they had to sacrifice, that they, you know, people in Panama City Beach were losing power. There were strong winds, and it was like we had just so

0: such a lovely weekend. And then somehow it was hot yesterday. I was like, how is this possible? When is it finally going to cool down?
1: Well, not yesterday. Yeah. It was not yesterday at all. But we lucked out there. Steelers won yesterday. Happy about that. So, yeah, I'm in a pretty good mood today. I can

0: today.
1: I can tell.
0: We've got a lot to do. Oh, man, two songs that we don't have being requested. Dang.
1: Oh.
0: Dang, dang, dang. So I'm going to, since in honor of talking football and stuff, this makes me think of college football.
1: I get
0: song.
1: That.
0: I just picture myself at a stadium somewhere. Sing along. Woohoo! Why not song of the day? It's Blur, song two.

0: everyone. It's going to be a fun show today. Mash It Up Monday in a little more than an hour. What are we mashing up this morning, Allison?
1: We are putting soy sauce on pineapple.
0: Perfect. We're going to try that out in just a little while. Like a deconstructed teriyaki almost.
1: A little bit, yeah.
0: Nice. Now we're doing the national days. What do you have to celebrate today? Let's get one lame one out of the way. It's okay. National Savings Day. Oh. It's important to save your money.
1: It is, but I hate it.
0: Yeah.
1: I like spending money.
0: I just recently started contributing to a 401k through work here. And I just keep hoping that, like, one day I'm going to have $1 million in there. Like, I'm hoping that that's how it works out.
1: It takes a long time for it to work out like that.
0: Yeah,
1: takes years and years of contributions. Yeah.
0: It's also Columbus Day, a little bit controversial there. Indigenous Peoples Day as well is today.
1: So some people have the day off work.
0: Yeah, yeah.
1: Darn it.
0: Definitely. Not
1: that
0: us,
1: stinks.
0: I do remember being growing up and getting a real full-time job and being so surprised that people worked on Columbus Day.
1: Yeah.
0: It was like a real drag.
1: And I get it for parents. Like, that would be so irritating if your kid had the day off school and you didn't have the day off work. Because it's like, that feels unfair.
0: It's National Harry Potter Book Day. Did you read the Harry Potter books?
1: I tried.
0: How many did you get through?
1: Yeah, I didn't get through the first one.
0: Oh, really?
1: Yeah, it was. It's not my thing.
0: No.
1: No. I remember what's funny is because I was like confused by a lot of the words, the spells, and all kinds of stuff. So I'd be asking my mom, like, "Hey, what does this mean?" And she's like, "I have no idea. That's not an English word." So she started reading the book to help me. But then she kept reading. She read all the books.
0: Okay.
1: I stopped about halfway through the first book. Was like, "I can't take this anymore." But she loved them.
0: I got through about three of them, and then I couldn't do the fourth. The fourth was too long. actually, maybe it was just the third that I stopped on.
1: Yeah, I feel like the third was the real long one, but I don't know.
0: It is National Kick Butt Day today, so go kick some ass. Why not? And finally, it is National Pulled Pork Day.
1: Oh, wow.
0: Which kind of goes with butts, because pulled pork is a Boston butt, typically.
1: Boston butt.
0: That's what they call them.
1: Is it really?
0: Yeah.
1: Is it pork butt?
0: Yeah.
1: Okay.
0: Yeah, the Boston butt. But I did want to ask, who's got the best pulled pork in the metro?
1: Ooh.
0: Where are you going if you want to just experience the greatest pulled pork of all time? Call or text us. Let us know, because I may be checking that place out after work today. 601-995-1017. Who's got the best pulled pork?
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3: It is a cool start this morning across central Mississippi. We will quickly climb to mid-90s later this afternoon. Our mornings will be cool all week. Our afternoons will be hot with the 90s as high pressure stays in control. A big front will hit us this weekend. Highs retreat back down to 70s. I'm meteorologist

0: National Pulled Pork Day today. Just wondering where you go to for that really good pulled pork in the metro. And you make a good point, Allison. Gas stations.
1: Yeah, which gas station is it? It's got to be a gas station because every time I go to a gas station here in Mississippi, I am hit by so many wonderful smells. Oh,
0: so good. It is so good going to gas stations.
1: It really is. Because unlike anywhere else where you go to the gas station and most likely somebody spilled some gas on the ground and not a great smell. Some people like that smell. I'm not one of those people. In Mississippi, it's not that smell. It's like delicious meats and barbecue and smoke. Ooh.
0: Now, my issue is, and I tell myself, I'm going to try gas station barbecue sometime soon. I've lived here for 4 years, have not done it yet.
1: It's time.
0: A couple weeks ago, it was a Sunday. I didn't really have any food. I was like, you know what? I'm going to hit the gas station barbecue.
1: They weren't open.
0: They were open. They just didn't have barbecue. I'm like, what the hell is this? Where's my barbecue?
1: Rude.
0: Why? It's Sunday. Like, barbecue would be great today. But anyway, I did look it up because I was curious why they call that roast that is typically what you make pulled pork out of a Boston butt.
1: Yeah.
0: It's just because it was a popular cut in Boston.
1: Oh.

0: I did something this weekend that I typically only do about once a year. It's Y101, Adam and Allison. I stayed up on Saturday nights and watched Saturday Night Live.
1: And you watched it live.
0: Watched it live. Start to finish, and I did it, and I always do it whenever Shane Gillis hosts.
1: Okay.
0: Because I feel like him and I would be friends. I feel like we are going to be friends someday because we're from pretty much the same hometown.
1: You're manifesting it.
0: Yeah, exactly. I'm putting it out there in the universe. So I may never end up watching SNL again because I'm not sure if Shane Gillis is going to be allowed to host ever.

0: is trying to get to have the green eggs and ham.
1: Okay, okay.
0: Listen to a little bit of this.
2: My dad said he doesn't like green eggs and ham. Drop it. Walk away.
3: But he may like green eggs and ham.
2: Bro, it's a non-starter. He told me, he said he doesn't cheese. Like them.
0: Dropped an F-bomb right there.
1: No.
2: He said, I do not like green eggs and ham.
3: Well, he may like them. He will see. He may like them in a tree.
0: So it goes on from there. But that was, I mean, I couldn't believe it whenever I saw it happen live.
1: I have heard from people who have done SNL, especially people who aren't comedians like him. So, like, this isn't in their wheelhouse. They say it's so hard because the whole week you're learning these sketches and it's a lot. And so even for that, like, I get it. I get how you're stressed out. You're trying to learn these lines. You're doing a skit live and a bleep. A bleep comes out.
0: He was just too in character. Yeah. He was really feeling bad for that guy's dad.
1: Yeah.
0: And really getting into it. So at the end of the sketch, I was really impressed with Mikey Day, who is a cast member on the show, because he like ad-libbed the line into like the final thing that he was going to say, referencing the slip-up.
3: Stop, I can handle this.
2: No, you can't, Dad. This is going to be like the Indian scammer thing all over again. You remember that? And you bought $9,000 worth of Target gift cards and sent them to a house in Mumbai. So I put my career on hold to come help you.
3: Oh, right. Your career.
2: Right. Okay. Here's where you tell me my job at James Jonathan isn't good enough.
3: Don't change the name to make it sound fancier. You work at Jimmy John's, not James Jonathan. I want you out of this house. You're a loser, and you said a bad word.
0: So, yeah, I thought it was a very funny episode of SNL, but I'm not sure if they're going to have him back or not.
1: I bet they will. Yeah, if Tom Brady got to keep his job after his slip-up, I feel like, of course, they have to invite Shane Gillis back.
0: So I thought that was pretty funny. Pretty good episode. Coming up next on the show, we've got the Good Vibe Tribe. What are you feeling good about today? 601-995-1017. Can be anything from the weekend or something you're looking forward to this week. Good Vibe Tribe is next. 601-995-1017.
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5: 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Weather today starting off real nice, but it's going to get hot. The high 94, 62 now.
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0: Fantastic. Love hearing that. And I love the fact that for my good vibe, I had like the best Sunday you could possibly have yesterday.
1: Ooh.
0: And Sunday's a little hit and miss sometimes. I don't always love them. But yesterday was perfect. Started out at Shuckers at 10 o'clock yesterday morning. I was there right at open. Our sister station was doing a concert. So I got to check out Bridget Calls Me Baby. Great band. A lot of fun. Had some Bloody Marys. Those were great. They featured pickled green beans, which is one of my favorite additions to a Bloody Mary. It was a good day.
1: That is a good day.
0: And then Steelers won yesterday. So it was banner Sunday for me.
1: That is a really great Sunday. My good vibes are I'm super excited for this week. I only had a 2-day work week last week, which was incredible. But honestly, I'm excited about the 5-day work week and like getting back into the routine of things and hanging out with the A&A fam. It's just good vibes.
0: I was counting up how many vacation days I have left for the year and how many Fridays are left. And I figured I don't have to work another Friday this year if I don't want to.
1: Well, then don't.
0: I'm thinking about it. Good vibes from Shunda. She says her daughter Lynn was home a few days last week for fall break. She got to see Renity.
1: I wonder if that was somebody at the Mississippi State Fair, one of the performers.
0: I'm not sure. See Renity. Is that like Serenity? Serenity now. I don't know.
1: Jonas has our Monday Motivations and Good Morning, Adam and Allison. Time to rise, shine, and remind the world why you're awesome. Today is packed with opportunities, laughs, and wins.

0: just waiting for you to grab them. Keep your energy high and your mindset positive. Have a good day, Good Vibe Tribe.
1: We'll do the Good Vibe Tribe again tomorrow morning, right at this time, to hopefully put you in a good mood. If you need a little extra motivation, be here at around 6:35 on Y101. But next, we got the info you need to start your day and the aftermath of Hurricane Isaias, or however you say it.

0: Jacob and Allison on Y101. We've got What Matters to the Metro coming up, and we now know who is replacing Macklemore on Ed Sheeran's U.S. tour. I'll give you that info coming up. But I wanted to play some fun audio first. This is a younger guy who can't figure out why he isn't getting hired anywhere. No. Listen to this.
1: Bro, I had a job interview today, and I swear it's impossible to get hired now.
2: Yeah.
1: They're asking me all these questions. Oh, why should we hire you? Because you guys are hiring? Like, I don't know. And then they're going to ask me all these scenarios. Well, what would you do if a customer is crying, and how would you help?
2: Yeah.
1: I don't know. Like, why is he crying? Y'all would be safe, though.
0: So he just did. I can see why he didn't get the job. Like, why should we hire you? I don't know. I wouldn't hire me if I were you.
2: Like, but I also get it. Like, I get the questioning of the process, but I also was too immersed of wanting to be a people pleaser and get the job that I didn't notice it during that time in my life. I was just like, oh, of course I would comfort the crying customer.
0: Now What Matters to the Metro, powered by McDonald's, looking to switch up your usual drink order, head to your local McDonald's to try one of the all-new McCafe drinks. At least four people died after Hurricane Isaias hit the Florida Panhandle near Destin on Friday, bringing strong winds, heavy rain, and widespread power outages. The storm came ashore around 8:30 p.m. Central Time as a Category 2 hurricane with winds up to 105 miles an hour. Other officials confirmed two deaths in Florida and two in Alabama, and almost half a million customers remained without electricity on Saturday. So could have been a lot worse, but still not a great storm coming ashore. But at least it didn't really hit us here. Locally, Capitol Police are investigating a deadly shooting near Ellis Avenue and Bobby Rush Boulevard in Jackson. Officers arrived at around 6:40 yesterday and found the man suffering from multiple gunshot wounds. Despite life-saving efforts, he died at the scene. The investigation is ongoing. So you have information. You are being asked to call Capitol Police. And finally, we officially have word on who will be replacing Macklemore on Ed Sheeran's U.S. tour. The phrase Isaac Slade and Brooks Rosser will join the Loop tour. Rosser took to Instagram to express his gratitude, saying he is beyond excited. This, of course, comes after the fallout of the Macklemore controversy. Former opening acts including Phineas and Lucas Graham and Aaron Rowe dropped out in solidarity with the thrift shop rapper. Macklemore had performed just two shows on the tour when stadium owners threatened to pull the show after he shouted Free Palestine. The new opening acts will accompany Sheeran through the end of his U.S. tour on November 7th.
2: I just feel so bad for Ed Sheeran.
0: Yeah, he was thrown into something that he had no desire to get involved in any kind of controversy.
2: Well, also his tour was on the line, so I'm sure his management team was telling him what they wanted him to do, and that's got to feel like a lot of pressure. Like, yeah. I can't even imagine.
0: Because it's not just him getting his bag. It's all the people on his team.
2: Exactly.
0: Who need to be paid to support their families. They're not rich and famous.
2: And his reputation of being able to tour in the future. Like, gosh, so stressful. Absolutely. I can't imagine.
0: Coming up next on the show, I want to talk about something. I had a conversation with my grandparents yesterday.
2: Oh.
0: And I don't really know if I should do anything. Is there anything I could do? I'll talk about it next. Hang on.
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1: Everything's still looking good on 55, 20, and 224. This Monday morning commute weather today. We're starting off with temps feeling great, but by this afternoon, it's going to be hot. The high, 94. Right now, 62.
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0: if you didn't have to do it yourself, you've seen it happen in your family whenever somebody gets older and it's time for them not to drive anymore. Mm-hmm. How do you handle that? So that's not exactly the conversation that I had with my grandparents yesterday. It was almost the opposite.
1: Oh, no.
0: So let me explain. I called yesterday and was talking to my grandfather, and he was like, well, had some not so good news this week.
1: Oh.
0: I'm like, oh, gosh. Doctor's appointments. I mean, he's 84. My grandmother's 88. So they're getting up there. And he says, well, grandma ran a stop sign and got into a car accident.
1: Oh, no.
0: Now, it sounds like it was very minor, just a little fender bender. He told me the estimate for the damage on the car was like $2,000 or something.
1: Okay.
0: So it couldn't have been that severe a crash. I don't think airbags deployed or anything like that.
1: Right. The car's not wrecked.
0: Right. But now my grandfather's having to deal with getting the car fixed and this and that and all this stuff. And he's very stressed out, not happy. And my grandfather is not shy about cursing, but I heard more F-bombs out of his mouth yesterday on the phone than I think I ever have in my collective 34 years of conversations with my grandfather.
1: Overstimulated, pap.
0: Yeah, he was not happy. And then he was like, and your grandma doesn't think she is going to drive anymore. Well, I have news for her. I'm not going to be hauling her butt all over the place.
1: No!
0: Yeah, that's what I was thinking.
1: I mean, what a relief. Like, I remember when my dad's mom started having some accidents, and it was like a few before they finally were able to pry that driver's license out of her hands.
0: Yeah.
1: Like, she was not willing. She was not saying, I don't think I should drive anymore. It would have been a relief to the whole family if she would have said that. So I can't imagine.
0: I mean, my family went through it with my dad's dad whenever they told him that he couldn't drive anymore. And they gave away his car. He was so mad about it.
1: Yeah,
0: it was a problem. Exact opposite with my grandma. She's like, no, I'm done driving. I don't want to drive anymore. I'm 88 years old. There's
1: good
0: no
1: for
0: need
1: her.
0: For me to drive.
1: Yeah.
0: Well, my PAP sees a need for her to drive.
1: No.
0: Which I know. But
1: it's
0: like,
1: not good.
0: How do I tell my grandfather, like, hey, if grandma doesn't want to drive, do not make her drive.
1: I don't think you can.
0: No?
1: Just because I know in situations where, I mean, like you said, where your parents were probably the one and their siblings were probably the ones trying to tell your other grandfather whenever it was time, like, hey, you can't drive anymore. And they had to just take his car and give it away.
0: Yeah.
1: Like, it gets ugly. Like, there wasn't a lot of respect in that situation. There's certainly not going to be any respect for you, the grandchild, to come in and have an opinion. Who are you?
0: Yeah.
1: You've only had 34 years of life experience. You know nothing.
0: My grandfather just said, yeah, she's just a little gun shy. She'll get over it. She's just a little spooked. She'll be fine.
1: No.
0: And then he puts my grandma on the phone so I can talk to her. And he says, hey, Barb, Adam's on the phone. He wants to scold you for your driving.
1: No.
0: And then I felt so bad because my grandma, first thing she says to me is, don't yell at me or I'll cry. I was like, Grandma, I'm not going to yell at you. Why would I yell at you? I'm just glad you're okay. You're not hurt or anything. You're not sore. Everything's good. She's like, I'm fine. But I'm never driving again. That's that.
1: Good.
0: And I was like, well,
1: I support you.
0: I support you. And they just got smartphones. So I'm thinking maybe a little Uber lesson will be good for her if she really wants to go somewhere and my grandfather really won't take her. I don't know. I thought it was interesting. And maybe you've been through something similar. What would you do? 601-995-1017 is our phone number. If you want to reach out, text or call the show. If you have any advice for me, like, how do I support my grandma in her journey to never drive again? It's Y101, Zara Larson.

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0: do whenever one elderly grandparents or parents wants to stop driving, but their significant other does not want them to stop driving.
1: Oh, boy.
0: Because they don't want to have to cart their butt around all the time. It's Y101, Adam and Allison. That's a conversation I had with my grandparents yesterday. Grandfather doesn't want my grandma to quit driving. My grandma never wants to drive again.
1: Which, good. I'm glad your grandma doesn't want to drive again. Yeah. Like, that's smart.
0: Yeah, exactly. I mean, I since I got my license, anytime I was around, whenever my grandma needed to go somewhere, I would drive her. Like, from as long, like, I lived with them for a few months whenever I worked in Ohio, I would drive my grandma wherever she needs to go. If I go back to visit, I drive if we're going somewhere. Alvin says, for those that are willing, discuss the new alternatives, Ubers, shared driving, etc. For those that resist, it's more about losing their independence, according to Alvin. So limit their driving to 2 to 3 times a week, like to church on Sunday and to dinner midweek.
1: But is that really a good idea? Like, I remember whenever my grandma was constantly getting into fender benders, like, it wasn't a good idea. Like, I understand she was sad about losing her independence, and I can empathize with that. Nobody wants to feel like they can't take care of themselves. But at the same time, it's not fair to risk other people out on the road just to be like, well, drive yourself to church.
0: Jesse's on the phone. Thanks for calling, Jesse. You kind of are going through a similar thing with your dad, it sounds like.
2: Well, My father is 70, probably 76, and he still wants to do house repairs and all that kind of stuff. My brother-in-law lives on the property for free in my parents' extra house. They have a mini house out back. And I'm like, make his butt get out there and do some of this. And he ain't paying no rent. Make all these freeloaders start doing some work. So, I mean, I had to get on to them all and say, no, you're not doing. And you got grandsons that are in their 20s, 30s, that you pay their car payments. Make them go out there and do all this stuff. Mow the grass and do all that. So I had to retire my father. I had to tell everybody else that he ain't doing no more work.
0: Thank you for the call, Jesse. Appreciate that perspective. I mean, and my grandfather, he still does all that stuff. He mows his own grass and he loves it. And he is physically in pretty good shape for 84.
1: Then it sounds like somebody, whoever could have the best chance at having a stern conversation with your grandfather, probably his son, needs to sit him down and be like, too bad, Dad. Mom isn't driving anymore, and you need to drive her around. If she's got a doctor's appointment, you need to take her.
0: Well, and you say that, probably his son. I think I probably have a better chance.
1: No,
0: I'm not making a joke, Allison. I think he would listen to me better than anybody else.
1: That's good. I don't think that.
0: I mean, if we called my mom right now, she would say the exact same thing. I'm going to ask her today.
1: We need to get family therapist Hope on the phone with your grandfather who called in for the DM dilemma. Well, we need to get her.
0: She was a marriage counselor. She was a marriage counselor, which actually that might, might come in handy. It's Y101, Adam and Allison. Ah, it's Y101.

0: in on Y101. There's a fast food company in California that is facing some criticism for something they're doing to fight off loiterers. They began spraying them with an anti-loitering system. It's an automated voice that warns people that they are blocking the drive-thru and tells them to buy something or leave.
1: Oh.
0: And if they don't, the sprinklers will turn on and hit them.
1: I mean, okay, if they are blocking the drive-thru and not allowing customers to come and patronize a business, like, that is a problem. But it always used to crack me up growing up whenever I would see people stand in the drive-thru line, like, if they live close enough that they could walk up. It was usually teenagers. And they and I was like, man, I want to be that cool. I want to be that cool one day where I can just walk up to the drive-thru and get my McDonald's or whatever.
0: A lot of times they won't serve you if you just walk up or even ride up on a bike.
1: That is so rude.
0: Yeah, probably because they don't want people getting hit by cars.
1: Fair, but you shouldn't be driving crazy enough to hit somebody in a drive-thru.
0: Well, but if you're not expecting somebody to just be standing there, like, you're expecting to see brake lights, not a butt.
1: You should be expecting to see anything and everything in the drive-thru, okay?
0: One customer said the sprinklers ruined her electric bike whenever they came on. Which... I want to feel bad for her, but I really, those electric bikes, they kind of drive me nuts. I had to stop on the roads. I was on, like, Island Colony the other day. Somebody's riding an electric bike, and it just irritated me because it's like, you're pretending to exercise, but you're not. You're riding an electric bike.
1: Well, I don't know that they're pretending to exercise. I just,
0: they,
1: like,
0: were wearing, like, athletic wear and everything, well, like they were Lance Armstrong.
1: I don't know that that's your own issues. That is your own insecurities being projected onto that person. They were just trying to be comfortable while they were going to be in the elements of being on a motorized bike.
0: No.
1: They were not pretending to exercise. I do not believe that.
0: I'm
1: going to
0: do something that's so good for myself. No, I'm going for a bike ride.
1: You're focusing on the wrong things. What I do take issue with is whenever they, like, hog up the road.

0: Yeah. And it's like, get off the road. You're not going fast enough.
1: Get on a trail.
0: Yes.
1: Don't. I'm not for this share the road thing.
0: Yeah,
1: I hate those
0: either.
1: Signs. Like, no, roads are for cars and maybe motorcycles, not for bikes.
0: It's like something I saw whenever I was in college, because obviously there's lots of kids walking around. And it's like, whenever you're a pedestrian, you hate cars. Whenever you're in a car, you hate pedestrians. But everybody hates bikes.
1: Yeah.
0: Like, everybody's mad at the bicyclist.
1: That's funny. Coming up next on the show, Mash It Up Monday. Is this a suggestion from somebody or just a random internet trend?
0: It's something I saw on the internet, and I was like, ooh, that sounds good.
1: We are going to test out what are we doing?
0: Soy sauce on pineapple.
1: Is it good or gross? We're going to find out next.
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0: Everything's still looking good on 55, 20, and 224. Our Monday morning commute weather today starting off real nice, but this afternoon it's going to get hot. The high today, 94. Right now, 61.

0: is deconstructed teriyaki. It's Y101, Adam and Allison. And on Mondays, we do something called Mash It Up Monday. Mm-hmm. And you can always submit your snacks that people think are gross that you just love by texting 601-995-1017. We may try yours next week. So sometimes we take submissions. Sometimes we just go with internet trends, which I guess people are putting soy sauce on pineapple.
1: Yeah, this is something I saw on the internet and I was like, ooh, I want to try that because it does sound good. Sweet and salty. What could go wrong with soy sauce and pineapples?
0: I'm just wondering if there's another step to the process, like maybe cooking everything a little bit to get it, I don't know, thicker and more syrupy. Like, can you really just dump some soy sauce on pineapple?
1: I think it's going
0: to
1: be good.
0: We're going to find out, but would love for you to make your predictions. Is it going to be good or gross? You tell us what you think. 601-995-1017. Trying out the combination of soy sauce and pineapple for Mash It Up Monday in two songs. Y101.

0: On Y101 Mash It Up Monday time. Good or gross? We're about to find out if soy sauce and pineapple go together well. Mm-hmm. So, Allison, would you like to do the honors of going first today?
1: I would. So that way I can drizzle the soy sauce on the pineapple.
0: Oh, you're just going to pour it all over whole thing.
1: I am. So that way, if it's gross, I've ruined this entire batch of pineapples.
0: Wow. You are, you're really betting big on this is going to be good and not gross.
1: I'm hopeful.
0: All right, yeah. Allison.
1: Just doused this entire container of pineapple and soy sauce.
0: Yep.
1: Let me grab a piece that'll fit on my spoon. Hopefully this one.
0: All right. Allison's got her soy saucy pineapple ready to take a bite.
1: Here we go.
0: Down the hatch in 3, 2. It's going in.

0: and she's chewing it up with an inquisitive look on her face. Now it looks like it's sour almost. If you want to watch this later on today, text TUBE, T-U-B-E, to 601-995-1017. 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
1: I'm very salty at first.
0: Really? Mm. It doesn't look like you like it. It looks like you may have ruined this whole pineapple. What do you think? Does it enhance the pineapple?
1: No, not really.
0: No, it doesn't.
1: It's not horrible.
0: But it is
1: very salty at first.
0: All right. I'm going to take this pineapple chunk right here and test it out for myself down the hatch.
1: Shocked. Oh, you look like you like it, though.
0: I do.
1: Oh, you're going for seconds.
0: Yeah, that's good. That's way better.
1: Oh, you like it more than regular pineapple.
0: Yeah. No, that's really good.
1: So you need a little salt to your pineapple.
0: Yeah, I think that would be good. Also, have we ever done tahini on pineapple?
1: I don't know that we have.
0: Yeah, I bet that would be good with a little soy sauce, a little tahini. I like all of that.
1: All right.
0: That's delicious.
1: A little salt, a little spice, a little sweet.
0: Mash it up Monday. Great success today, for me at least.

0: jackpot winner. Estimated jackpot for tonight, October 12th, is $538 million, with an estimated cash value of $220.6 million. Mega Millions, no jackpot winner, but a ticket purchased at Circle K store in Gulfport matched 4 out of 5 white balls and the Mega Ball to win $30,000. 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Congratulations to a couple of Cash 4 winners. 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
1: Everything still looks good on 55, 20, and 224. This Monday morning commute weather today. Lots of sunshine, so the high getting all the way up to 94. But right now, it's nice and cool, only 62.
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2: Oh, my God.
3: Felicia's here off of a birthday celebration weekend. What did you do to celebrate?
4: I actually went to Taste in the Renaissance, and it was actually nice.
1: Ooh, what'd you get from the menu?
4: My husband got the lasagna, I got the pizza, and if y'all go, ask for Lainey. She is awesome.
1: Aww.
3: All right. And how was the pizza? I've been wanting to try the pizza from there since they opened.
4: Darling, oh my goodness, it was.
1: Do you think that's where Adam should go for his birthday that's coming up at the end of this month?
4: October 30th, yes, he should. I know his birthday.
3: Felicia, how sweet of you. Well, thank you. All right, Felicia, let's make that celebration a little bit sweeter with an extra $200. If you don't know an answer, just say pass, okay?
4: Okay.
3: In 3, 2, 1. In the Dr. Seuss book, Green Eggs and Ham, who was offering the green eggs and ham?
4: The cat. What was the man's name? Sarpass.
3: Name the beverage that prominently features tomato juice and vodka.
4: Bloody Mary.
3: What animal is sometimes called a canine?
4: Dog.
3: Bud Light is what kind of beverage?
4: Beer.
3: What number did Drew Brees wear as a New Orleans Saint?
4: Number 9, baby!
3: Does it take more muscles to smile or frown?
4: It takes more to frown.
3: When iPhones first launched, what was the only wireless carrier they were available on?
4: iPhone, AT&T.
3: True or false, butterflies were originally known as flutterbys.
4: True.
3: Which Kardashian sister recently addressed a feud with Jennifer Lawrence?
4: I have no idea. I do not keep up with the Kardashians.
3: Which video game will Lana Del Rey be featured as a radio show host on?
4: Don't know.
3: In the Dr. Seuss book, Green Eggs and Ham, who was offering the Green Eggs and Ham?
4: Green Eggs and Ham. The Fox.
3: Time.
1: Felicia, pretty good performance. This question stumped us a little bit. It's Sam I Am, who in the Dr. Seuss book was offering up the green eggs and ham.
4: And that's my son. My son is Sam, and we call him.

0: Them I am.
1: Oh, no. Name the beverage that prominently features tomato juice and vodka. You nailed it with Bloody Mary. The animal that is sometimes called a canine is a dog. We got that one. Bud Light is beer. Got that one. And whenever Drew Brees was a New Orleans Saint, he wore the number 9. Absolutely nailed that. Between smiling and frowning, it takes more muscles to frown. So we nailed that one. Whenever the iPhone first launched, it was only available on AT&T. Nailed that as well. Butterflies were originally known as flutterbys. That is false, unfortunately. Of the Kardashian sisters that recently addressed a feud with Jennifer Lawrence, it was Kourtney Kardashian. And the video game where Lana Del Rey will be featured as a radio host is Grand Theft Auto 6. So we're walking away with $60. Woo, woo, woo, woo.
2: I'll take that.
1: Yeah.
3: Nice work, Felicia. What are you going to use the money for?
0: Believe it or not, I'm going on another cruise.
1: Yes.
3: Where to this time?
0: Back to Cozumel.
1: Yes.
3: Excellent. Are you going to do the rainbow challenge again?
0: No, I'm going to Mr. Santos.
3: All right. Very nice. Well, yeah, thank you for playing, Felicia.
0: That's the spot to go to. Thank you.
3: You are so welcome. We're going to play again tomorrow morning at 7:40. That's your next shot at $200. Next on the show, we need to ask, what did you use as a weapon that was not actually a weapon because of something that happened to Allison?
1: Yeah, I was scared this morning, and I thought I was going to have to fight for my life.
3: You're not going to believe the tool that Allison picked to try to fight for said life.
1: A good option. I thought it was being very smart.
3: We will talk about this next. Hang on.
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1: Everything still looks good around the metro for our Monday morning commute. Weather today starting off real nice. Going to be lots of sunshine in the forecast today, meaning it's going to get hot up to 94 this afternoon. Right now, 62.
3: Here tomorrow at this time as we tackle another DM dilemma. If you've got a situation, maybe something reared its ugly head this weekend and you need some outside

0: in on Y101. What was the item you tasked with being a weapon? It was not actually a weapon. 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
1: So this morning, I'm running late, not off to a good start, and I got to take my dog, Celie, out for a walk. Got to let him do his business before I leave him for 8 hours plus. Mm-hmm. And I'm getting ready to do that, putting my shoes on, and I hear loud, deep barking outside my apartment. It's like, oh, there is a dog on the loose. It sounds vicious.
0: Yeah.
1: It sounds like it could be a problem. So I'm going through all kinds of scenarios in my head. Do I take my dog Celie to work with me? Mm. And then that way I could just let him do his business here at the radio station and I don't have to fight off this dog potentially. Do I not take him out and just leave some pee pads out for him and let him do his business in the house and go ahead and go to work? Mm-hmm. Or do I try to fight for my life?
0: Okay.
1: And so that's what I chose to do. And I'm looking around for something that I can use as a weapon in case this dog tries to approach me and my tiny 13-pound Pomeranian Celie. And what I come up with is my Swiffer. So I'm carrying my Swiffer and my dog down the steps. I'm sure I'm on some Ring doorbell cameras looking absolutely insane. And I'm walking around the apartment complex with a Swiffer in one hand and my dog's leash in the other hand. I was holding it like a pitchfork.

0: were you gonna do with the wet jet?
1: Well, I figured.
0: Just spray it on him?
1: I figured.
0: Like it's gonna be mace?
1: I figured that the long arm would allow me to like poke it and get it away from me and my dog instead of having to put like one of my limbs in harm's way.
0: Why didn't you grab a knife?
1: Well, but then I'd have to get real close, and I don't actually want to hurt the dog. I just wanted to scare it away from us. So I figured I could run after it, you know, like I'm about to joust it with the Swiffer. Luckily, we did not see the dog while we were out on our walk, but we did see people, I believe, leaving for the airport, and they were probably terrified. Like, why is this crazy person walking around with a Swiffer?
2: 601-995-1017, a non-weapon weapon. What did you use? One time, I had not turned 21 yet, but my best friend had turned 21. And my parents were out of town. And my parents, at that point, whenever I was 20, I could drink beer and stuff. And so my buddy came over and we're hanging out. And I was not drinking because I was driving that night. So I had nothing to drink, but my buddy got tanked. And I was having a hard time controlling him. He was, like, making a mess of my parents' house.
1: Oh, no. Did you have to use a weapon against him?
2: Well, I made a weapon out of a Frisbee.
1: Did you just hit him in the face with it to get him to stop?
2: I think I beat him on the shoulder with the Frisbee.
1: Like, knock it off.
2: But it was funny because then years later, he was getting married and we had the bachelor party weekend. And as everybody was getting there, he was like, look, I don't expect anybody to have to use this, but he pulls out a Frisbee and he gave it to me. He was like, just in case anybody gets a little out of hand. What did you use as a weapon? 601-995-1017. Adam and Allison.
3: I'm freezing.

0: Allison on Y101. Allison just told a story about getting a weapon to protect herself and her dog from a big other vicious dog. Her weapon of choice, a Swiffer wet jet.
1: Yep. I wanted to be able to walk my dog Sealy in peace this morning. And so I grabbed my Swiffer to be ready because I was hearing this dog bark in the parking lot. It seemed very scary. I never saw it, luckily, but I had my Swiffer ready.
0: One time whenever I was a kid, I was in high school or something. And my mom had some kind of like a night terror. And she screamed like a blood-curdling scream.
1: Oh, no.
0: I'd never heard anything like it before. And one of my brothers had, for whatever reason, like an antique golf club in his room. And that's what he was going to attack somebody with it. It was like it had a wooden shaft. And it was like old school golf club.
1: Oh, that's wild.
0: Amanda, good morning. What was your non-weapon of choice?
2: I had to use an umbrella, a miniature umbrella.
0: And what was the scenario where you were like, umbrella saved my life?
2: Yeah. Whenever I was younger, I was like 11 or 12. I walked home from school and we had a really big lake around our house. It wasn't long after summer and all the baby geese were around and a dad was not too happy about me walking past their little family.
1: Oh my gosh.
2: He made it very clear, and

0: I never knew that a goose would fly at your head and try to grab you.
1: They are mean.
2: Oh, my gosh.
0: They are atrocious, and the umbrella was about the only thing that helped me, but that poor woman the next week did not have as much help as I did.
1: Oh, wow.
2: So it started coming at your head, and you just grab your miniature umbrella and just start whacking it?
0: I happened to have it tied around my wrist on the little string and everything, and I started, like, wailing my arms around, and it actually kind of hit me before it hit him, and that was whenever I realized, like, okay, you have something. You got to do something.
1: I feel like I would have, like, grabbed the goose by the neck and just ran it around.
2: You know, it's real easy to think, if it's not happening to you, if a goose isn't attacking your head, to be like, this is exactly what I would have done.
1: Well, thank you for sharing your story, Amanda. Glad you made it. Glad you're okay.
2: Yeah.
1: And weren't a victim of a goose attack. Or I guess you kind of were a victim. You just came out victorious.
2: Yes.
1: That's why I would have won. Out of it, Allison. What matters?

0: minutes away. What matters to the Metro on Y101. We are Adam and Allison. I'll have some of the aftermath of the hurricane that happened. Luckily, didn't really affect us in the Metro other than some wind. What?
1: There's a spider behind you.
0: Oh, yeah, there is.
1: And I managed to contain myself. It's landing on your cup.
0: There is definitely a spider.
1: Whew. Ooh, Adam's working to kill it for me.
0: All right.
1: And I didn't scream. I'm so proud of myself.
0: All right, very nice. Okay. So anyway, this hurricane.
1: Yeah.
0: That was almost as big of a problem for the Florida Panhandle as that spider was for you, Allison.
1: Yes.
0: People still can't pronounce it, though.
2: Update on Hurricane Isisasis.
1: Nope.
2: Isisasis.
3: Isisasis.
2: Nope. Whatever
1: the
2: hurricane's name is. It is 6 o'clock here, and the weather's getting pretty bad. We still have our electricity and power, but we have trees everywhere, and they are a rocking and a swaying, baby. Ooh. Look. Oh, my God.
0: All right. Now what matters to the Metro, powered by McDonald's. Looking to switch up your usual drink order? Head to your local McDonald's to try one of the all-new McCafe drinks. At least four people did, unfortunately, pass away because of that hurricane in the Florida Panhandle near Destin on Friday. That's where it made landfall, bringing strong winds, heavy rain, and widespread power outages. The storm came ashore at 8:30 p.m. Central Time as a Category 2 hurricane with winds of 105 miles per hour. Officials confirmed 2 deaths in Florida and 2 in

Alabama, and almost 500,000 customers remained without power on Saturday, and most of those were in Florida. Locally, Capitol Police are investigating a deadly shooting near Ellis Avenue and Bobby Rush Boulevard in Jackson. Officers arrived around 6:40 yesterday evening and found the man suffering from multiple gunshot wounds. Despite life-saving efforts, he did

0: problems. Despite life-saving efforts, he did pass away at the scene, and the investigation is ongoing. So if you have information, you are being asked to call Capitol Police. And finally, Ed Sheeran has announced his new openers after Macklemore dropped out for the U.S. tour. The phrase Isaac Slade and Brooks Rosser will join the Loop tour. Rosser took to Instagram to express his gratitude, saying he is beyond excited. This, of course, is after the fallout from the Macklemore controversy. Former opening acts, including Phineas, Lucas Graham, and Aaron Rowe, dropped out in solidarity with the thrift shop rapper last month. Macklemore had performed just two shows on the tour when stadium owners threatened to pull the show after he shouted Free Palestine. The new opening acts will accompany Sheeran through the end of the U.S. tour on November 7th. So hopefully we can all just forget this controversy with Ed Sheeran, because I do feel really, really bad for the guy.
1: Yeah, I mean, it's messy for all involved, except for the business people behind the scenes who were making all these decisions just because they cared about their pockets and didn't care about how it affected anybody else.
0: Yep. Yeah. That doesn't sound like a billionaire. It's unusual.
1: It's so rare for them to not have any empathy or humility.
0: Yeah. Poor Ed Sheeran, just really unlucky that he had dealt with the one billionaire who's a D-bag. The one. We've got

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5: Everything clear around the metro for our Monday morning commute. Weather

0: today. Going to get all the way up to 94, but right now it's real nice. It's only 65.
1: Y101. They say the holy water's watered down, and this town's lost its faith. Our colors will fade.

0: 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And we have a follow back guarantee, Allison.
1: Yes, we do. 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And later today, you'll be able to see the video for Mash It Up Monday on there.
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1: Yay!
0: As well. 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And next on the show, I want to know if you have siblings, are you obligated to have them play a certain role in your life, if you will? We will talk about this in just a sec. 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Teddy Swims now, Mr. Know-It-All.

0: On Y101, if you have siblings, are you required to make them your best man or maid of honor in your wedding? What do you think about this?
1: I would not think so, but I'm also an only child. So,
0: you got that going for you.
1: Yeah, I do.
0: There's a 27-year-old woman who says she assumed that she'd be the maid of honor at her younger sister's wedding. Instead, the bride went ahead and chose her best friend. The older sister was upset because she believed being family should have made her the obvious choice. What do you think about this? But this is something I've heard before, because my best friend for my entire life, I've literally known the guy my whole life. He has one younger brother, and he made me his best man in his wedding.
1: Mm-hmm.
0: I think possibly that had to do with the bachelor party planning of it, because his brother wasn't 21 yet, so he figured that I should be responsible for that. But I don't know. And I remember my mom saying that she did think it was a bit odd that his younger brother wasn't made the best man.
1: Then what's the point of getting married? Like, this is the stuff that gets me so frustrated, where it's like, why are you putting everyone else's wants for your wedding? Like, oh, but they're family. You should make them your best. Well, but what if your best friend has been more there for you and knows more of your deepest, darkest secrets than your sibling does? Shouldn't they be the one? Like, that's frustrating to me. It's your day. You should get to pick who is right beside you whenever you're saying your vows.
0: 601-995-1017. What do you think? What if you have multiple siblings? In that case, is it important not to make one of your siblings your best man or maid of honor? So this is going to be, and I haven't been able to say anything about this just to be sure, but my brother and his now fiance posted about it on Instagram.

0: irritating if it's one of your other brothers, or is it more irritating if it's like one of his best friends from growing up?
1: To answer your question, yes.
0: You're already irritated.
1: Well, no, I'm not irritated yet. I don't even know if he's going to ask me to be in his wedding. I would assume he would, but I don't know
0: see,
1: for sure.
0: I think that's wrong of you. Like, you don't live close to him.
1: Right.
0: You don't get to spend that much time with him. Why does he owe you making you a part of the wedding? Why can't you just attend and be supportive and be happy for him?
1: I don't think he owes it to me. I would just assume he would. I wouldn't be upset if he didn't ask me. What I would be upset about is if he made one of my brothers the best man and not me. And maybe upset is a strong word. I would be surprised. And I'd be more surprised if he asked one of my other brothers and didn't ask me than if he asked a friend to be his best man. Because there are three brother options. You know what I'm saying?
0: Yeah, but he should be allowed to do that.
1: He is.
0: And without you getting upset, you should be able to ask one of the brothers that's not you to be the best man
1: upset.
0: And just allow you to come to the wedding.
1: Upset was an overstatement. I would be a little miffed. Miffed
0: that's
1: would be better.
0: Crazy.
1: 601-995-1017. What do you think? Are your siblings, if you have siblings, do they have to be in your bridal party or your maid of honor? What do you think? 601-995-1017.
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0: Everything clear on 55, 20, and 220 as we wind down the Monday morning commute. Weather today going to be lots of sunshine, so it'll be hot this afternoon. The high 94, right now 67.
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0: us in on Y101, talking about weddings and bridal parties and the groomsmen, and you have to involve your siblings in that process. Allison, you say no, even though you don't have siblings.
1: I don't have siblings, but what this does make me think of is I have some cousins who are quite a bit older than me, so they got married whenever I was still pretty young, and one of them did it just very quick, like get married.
0: Shotgun.
1: There weren't a lot of, I don't think so. The kids were already there.
0: Oh.
1: so I think, you know, they just wanted to have a little ceremony, get it over with. So they didn't invite much of the family. And one of my cousins who's around my age, like for years, wouldn't shut up about it and was like so upset that she didn't get an invite to the wedding and was saying things to everyone else who was like, you know, younger and hadn't got married yet, like to me and her sister, like, you better invite me to your wedding. I don't want to be left out of another wedding. And it's like, it's not about you. It was about them. And they didn't want you there. Like, get over it.
0: That's, you saying that reminds me, and I didn't go to a ton of weddings as a kid. I still don't as an adult, actually.
1: You go to a lot of weddings an adult.
0: I haven't been to a wedding, I don't think, in 5 years. More than that.
1: I feel like you have.
0: Really?
1: Yeah.
0: Huh. Well,
1: it seems like you're always going to a wedding.
0: No, I had there was a family wedding this weekend that I didn't go to.
1: Oh, good for you.
0: Anyway, I have a big family. There's a lot of people getting married. But what was I going to say? Oh, I forget.
1: Oh, no.
0: Dang it. Dang it.
1: I got you so off track, making you think about all the imaginary weddings I'm picturing you going to all the time.
0: Yeah. I have no idea what I was going to make a really good point, too.
1: About somebody being frustrated about not being invited to the wedding?
0: Yes, yes, yes. Thank you for bringing me back. No, I remember going to weddings as a kid and having such a good time. As an adult, I don't know how I had a good time.
1: Like, they are better as a child. I agree with that, which is what's so funny about...
0: Well, no, I have fun now, but I'm drinking. Oh. I don't remember what I would... Like, what would have caused me to have such a good time at a wedding whenever I was a kid not drinking?
1: Because you're a kid, and it's easy to make life fun whenever you're a kid.
0: All right, that actually kind of makes sense. It's 501, Adam and Allison. I have a list from flight attendants. The rudest things you can do on an airplane. Are you guilty of any of these? We'll discuss

0: You've ever seen on an airplane. It's Y101, Adam and Allison, all start. It was the lady who shushed me a few years ago at the Jackson Airport.
1: Ooh.
0: Because the pilot was on the intercom. We were delayed and he was explaining what was going on with the airplane. And I'm kind of talking to the guy sitting next to me. And this lady shushes me. It's like, what? Do you think you're all of a sudden the pilot's going to say what's wrong with the airplane and you're going to jump up? And it's like, as a matter of fact, I know how to fix it.
1: No, but she probably had severe anxiety. And knowing that the pilot knew what was wrong would have calmed her anxiety. And you talking over it to where she couldn't hear was spiking the anxiety more.
0: I felt it was very rude of her. You do not shush an adult. It's crazy.
1: Oh, my gosh.
0: What's the rudest thing you've ever seen somebody do on a plane?
1: Luckily, it was not me next to this couple, but this couple was... They had the aisle in the window seat and somebody was stuck in the middle between them and they decided to unfold this like to-go table do like a charcuterie board. And it's like, if you're going to do that right in front of my face and I got to have this table covering up my seat,

0: I better be able to get in on that charcuterie board.
1: Flight attendants say some of the rudest things you can do on an airplane will walk around the fuselage with no shoes
0: on. Yes, that is always a bummer. Anyone who takes their shoes and socks off.
1: I'm leaving my shoes on. They're perfectly comfortable. My slip-ins, they're great. reclining your seat and putting it back up constantly. I do not find it to be rude to recline your seat. I know that's a hotly contested take, but yeah, if you're constantly going back and forth with it, I can see that being agitating.
0: No, that doesn't bother me. I mean, it's your choice. What I do get irritated at is whenever somebody has been told by the flight attendant, hey, we're landing, put your seat up. Mm. They put it up, and then as soon as the flight attendant leaves, they put it back in the recline. Like you're so important. Buy first class then.
1: Next thing that's rude on an airplane, blocking the aisle for no reason while people are trying to board.
0: Yes, or just to stand because they feel like they should get to stand on the flight.
1: Complaining about the cabin temperature. Don't do that on an airplane. Because what is the flight attendant going to do?
0: Nothing, yeah.
1: Not using earbuds to listen to your music. I would think that would be common knowledge, but clearly it isn't because it happens all the time.
0: It isn't. My dad and I got in trouble for that a long time ago on an airplane. We had a portable DVD player and no headphones, and we got in trouble. My dad was very mad. Very mad.
1: And finally, being an inconsiderate lavatory user, clean up
0: yourself.
1: What does
0: that mean?
1: Just not cleaning up.
0: Making a mess.
1: Yeah, just splattering. I don't know.
0: But I mean, that's why, first of all, it could be a little tricky when you're in the middle of doing your business and next thing you know, the plane's shaking, you hit a little bit of turbulence, you're going to make a mess at that point. That's why I do my best to not need to use the airplane lavatory. Like, you got to expect it's going to be messy in there.
1: I have never gone to the bathroom on an airplane.
0: Never? You've never had to pee on a plane?
1: Mm-mm. No.
0: Never?
1: Never, not once.
0: Not even on a longer flight?
1: The longest flight I've ever been on, I think, was 3 hours.
0: And you didn't have to pee?
1: No. No,
0: wow.
1: No bathroom break. And I was drinking, too.
0: Wow.
1: I was putting them away. I mean, I had to rush off the plane and run to the bathroom.
0: I almost had an accident.
1: But I didn't.
0: So funny.
1: We've got more coming up on the show. What's the rudest thing you've ever seen somebody doing on an airplane, though? 601-995-1017.
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8: It is a cool start this morning across central Mississippi. We will quickly climb to mid-90s later this afternoon. Our mornings will be cool all week. Our afternoons will be hot with the 90s as high pressure stays in control. A big front will hit us this weekend. Highs will retreat back down to 70s. I'm meteorologist Matt Standridge.

0: 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Allison was off the other three. 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

0: in on Y101. I was absolutely shocked to see how many sports fans believe they actually have an impact on the game.
1: Do you not?
0: No. I mean, realistically, no. I don't think where I sit on the couch is going to impact the Steelers. However, I will tell you how many people do think their rituals affect the game in two songs.

0: Adam and Allison on Y101 is surprised to know that one out of three sports fans believe their rituals affect the game.
1: I don't think you could call yourself a sports fan if you don't believe that you have an effect on the outcome.
0: So I honestly, I don't think that I really do. However, this football season for the Steelers, I have worn my jersey for three games. Mm-hmm. I did not wear it for two games.
1: Did they lose those two games?
0: They sure did.
1: So
0: I mean, the data from this season is pointing in the direction that it does. I just have a hard time believing that truly me throwing on this 20-year-old Steelers jersey has any impact on the game.
1: That makes me so sad because I feel like that's such a beautiful part of the game is coming up. And like for me, it changes every season. You got to figure it out. There was one season where me watching the game was bad luck. So I had to not watch the games for my team to win.
0: So this season, what are your rituals for the Saints and Texas Tech?
1: Well, nothing is working so far for the Saints. I'm trying it all. As you can tell, nothing is working. I haven't figured it out. I'm so sorry. I'm working on it, though. We're trying different things. For Texas Tech, honestly, it's watching the game and wearing a Texas Tech shirt. If I'm doing that, they're winning.
0: I see. Kind of along those lines a little bit. I don't like whenever I watch, like if I DVR a game that happened live, I don't like recorded. If I'm going to miss the first quarter of the game, I'm just going to go ahead and miss it. But growing up, like anytime there was any sort of event or something happening, my dad would make us tape the Steelers or Penn State games. Well, and it's like, well, but now I'm going to cheer and nobody's going to hear me. It's like nobody was going to hear you anyway.
1: Yeah. And I also think that there was something beautiful back then about that. Like, I understand in today's era of social media and having ESPN app and all that stuff, like you get the scores immediately, so there's no real way, unless you're willing to shut your phone off, there's no real way to insulate yourself from what's happening in the game while it's happening.
0: Yeah.
1: But there was an era where it was very easy to do that. I remember that same thing growing up. If we were going to miss a big sporting event, it would be taped and we would watch it like it was live.
0: I mean, my dad still does the same thing, and one of my brothers also will do it. So like now, whenever I'm watching the games, I will text my brothers and say, "Are you watching?" before I say anything about it. Like just yesterday, my brother was cooking pot roast or something. And he was like, I'm not watching the game yet.
1: Couldn't watch the game because how do you not plan your pot roast around the game? Okay, first of all, that's why they're not winning.
0: Well, they won yesterday, but no, he will do that intentionally so he can buzz through commercials, and it drives me nuts. But so I asked him, and then I said to him, well, hey, whenever you're caught up live, let me know so I can provide you with all my analysis on whatever. It's Y101, Adam and Allison. You were on a trip last week that took you to Atlanta.
1: Yeah.
0: I'm curious if you noticed something at the Atlanta airport that I just saw on social media. I'll tell you what it is in Tucson.

0: Allison on Y101. Allison, last week you traveled to Atlanta.
1: I did.
0: And you flew, so you were in the Atlanta airport, obviously.
1: I was.
0: But probably didn't spend much time there. It's not like you had a layover.
1: No, but my flight back home did get delayed, so I spent longer than I was expecting to spend in the Atlanta airport.
0: So this morning, as I'm scrolling through Instagram and watching stories, I see a radio friend of mine from Cleveland, and her show

0: posted about something that she saw and actually experienced in the Atlanta airport. Did you see sleep pods that you could rent?
1: No, I did not. And that is craziness.
0: That's kind of what I was thinking. But she did. She rented it for 90 minutes and I guess took a little nap. It's just this tiny little room. It looks almost like an office with a couch on it and maybe a desk and a chair or something.
1: Weird.
0: That you're able to rent for, I don't know what the price is to rent a sleep pod in the Atlanta airport. But if you did have like a 4-hour layover or something, like let's say you're flying internationally and you get stuck in Atlanta for a few hours before you can make it out of the country or back to Jackson, would you take a little nap in the nap cube?
1: I'd have to be very desperate because, like, I get it. You don't feel safe being able to just nap out in the open where people could, you know, get at your things or whatever. Mm-hmm. You don't want to let your guard down in public like that. So having a place that you could hopefully be in a locked space to sleep is a nice idea. But at the same time, I'm so weird about feeling like airports are the germiest places ever that I wouldn't want to sleep at an airport unless I was, like, so desperate, unless it was like, you know, this is the only sleep I'm going to get for the next 48 hours.
0: Especially like a nap room. Right. I'm just imagining all sorts of crazy stuff that could happen in the nap room.
1: Yeah, there's going to be people who are going to use it for things that are not napping, I have a feeling. No. And
0: Yeah, I would never do something like that just because I post up at the airport bar. That's kind of my move.
1: Drunk to worry about your sleep pod.
0: Well, pretty much. Yeah, that's
1: I'm in my drunk pod.
0: Exactly. AKA the bar. The Atlanta airport's great, though. Oh, I do love the Atlanta airport. I wonder if they used to have smoking lounges in the Atlanta airport. I wonder if that's what they converted them to. Do you think they converted the smoking lounge to a snap pod in the Atlanta airport?
1: I don't know. I didn't see either in the Atlanta airport. I mean, I wasn't walking around much. I just, the one thing I didn't like, I've only been to the Atlanta airport whenever I'm going somewhere else. It's only ever been a layover for me. Mm-hmm. This was the first time. It was my final destination. And, like, you have to go on the tram to get to the exit. Like, there's not an exit for every single terminal. So if you fly into, like, Terminal B, you've got to get on the train to get to the end game. And that was irritating to me. Like, why do I need to get on the tram when I'm leaving?
0: Oh, see, I disagree. I didn't remember that from the one time I was in the Atlanta airport and I left. But yeah, no, I love riding the train. So
1: No, I didn't want to ride the train for no reason. That seems silly to me.
0: No, I think that that's a great move. And I would be disappointed if I didn't get to ride the train.
1: No.
0: Yeah, this song plays in my head.
1: No, you're crazy.
0: Nothing crazy about that. All right, we've got more coming up on the show. Hang on.
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5: It is a cool start this morning across central Mississippi. We will quickly climb to mid-90s later this afternoon. Our mornings will be cool all week. Our afternoons will be hot with the 90s as high pressure stays in control. A big front will hit us this weekend. Highs will retreat back down to 70s. I'm meteorologist Matt Standridge.

0: 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We need your advice.
1: Mm-hmm. We're going to need your help to get through a crazy situation.
0: If you have a situation you would like to have it featured on the DM dilemma, just slide in ADAMNALLISON on Instagram. 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

0: almost time for us to head out for the day. And I don't know what I'm doing the rest of the day. But before we go, we've got to do the Cash in a Flash recap from this morning.
1: Yeah, you're going to want to hear Felicia's performance.
0: She did a heck of a job. It's two songs away. Y101.

0: go. Johnny O's in next on Y101. We are Adam and Allison. Tomorrow, Tuesday, tidbit on the show. Mm-hmm. That's at 7:20. Give you some helpful life hacks. That should be fun. And of course, winning money's fun. Your chance to do that tomorrow at 7:40. Same way Felicia did this morning.
1: Absolutely. She did great on Cash in a Flash.
0: We're about to do the recap, but what do you have coming up with the rest of your day, Allison?
1: I got to go to the grocery store so I can be a good girl and get back on my meal prepping and eating healthy and all that glorious stuff. And then I can't wait to go home and snuggle with my dog, Snowy. Aww. What about you?
0: Probably bar today. Monday, fun day. Why not? I got to catch up with my buddies from the weekend.
1: Oh, my gosh.
0: We'll be back tomorrow morning, 6 a.m. or whenever you wake up. Whatever happens last, we'll be here tomorrow on Y101.
2: Adam and Allison are about to quiz you for cash.
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1: Oh, my God.
0: Felicia's here off of a birthday.

0: weekend. What did you do to celebrate?
1: I actually went to Taste in the Renaissance, and it was actually nice.
2: Ooh, what'd you get from the menu?
1: My husband got the lasagna, I got the pizza, and if y'all go, ask for Lainey. She is awesome.
2: Aww.
0: All right. And how was the pizza? I've been wanting to try the pizza from there since they opened.
1: Darling, oh my goodness, it was.
2: Do you think that's where Adam should go for his birthday that's coming up at the end of this month?
1: October 30th, yes, he should. I know his birthday.
2: Felicia!
0: Remember, Felicia? How sweet of you. Well, thank you. All right, Felicia, let's make that celebration a little bit sweeter with an extra $200. If you don't know an answer, just say pass, okay?
1: Okay.
0: In 3, 2, 1. In the Dr. Seuss book, Green Eggs and Ham, who was offering the green eggs and ham?
1: The cat. What was the man's name? Sarpass.
0: Name the beverage that prominently features tomato juice and vodka.
1: Bloody Mary.
0: What animal is sometimes called a canine?
1: Dog.
0: Bud Light is what kind of beverage?
1: Beer.
0: What number did Drew Brees wear as a New Orleans Saint?
1: Number 9, baby!
0: Does it take more muscles to smile or frown?
1: It takes more to frown.
0: When iPhones first launched, what was the only wireless carrier they were available on?
1: iPhone, AT&T.
0: True or false, butterflies were originally known as flutterbys.
1: True.
0: Which Kardashian sister recently addressed a feud with Jennifer Lawrence?
1: I have no idea. I do not keep up with the Kardashians.
0: Which video game will Lana Del Rey be featured as a radio show host on?
1: Don't know.
0: In the Dr. Seuss book, Green Eggs and Ham, who was offering the green eggs and ham?
1: The
2: fox.
0: Time.
2: Oh, Felicia, pretty good performance. This question stumped us a little bit. It's Sam I Am, who in the Dr. Seuss book was offering up the green eggs and ham.
1: And that's my son. My son is Sam, and we call him Sam I Am.
2: Oh, no. Name the beverage that prominently features tomato juice and vodka. You nailed it with Bloody Mary. The animal that is sometimes called a canine is a dog. We got that one. Bud Light is beer. Got that one. And whenever Drew Brees was a New Orleans Saint, he wore the number 9. Absolutely nailed that. Between smiling and frowning, it takes more muscles to frown. So we nailed that one. Whenever the iPhone first launched, it was only available on AT&T. Nailed that as well. Butterflies were originally known as flutterbys. That is false, unfortunately. Of the Kardashian sisters that recently addressed a feud with Jennifer Lawrence, it was Kourtney Kardashian. And the video game where Lana Del Rey will be featured as a radio host is Grand Theft Auto 6. So we're walking away with $60. Woo, woo, woo, woo.
1: I'll take that.
2: Yeah.
0: Nice work, Felicia. What are you going to use the money for?
1: Believe it or not, I'm going on another cruise.
2: Yes.
0: Where to this time?
1: Back to Cozumel.
2: Yes.
0: Excellent. Are you going to do the rainbow challenge again?
1: No, I'm going to Mr. Sancho.
0: All right. Very nice. Well, yeah, thank you for playing, Felicia.
1: To go to. Thank you.
0: You are so welcome. We're going to play again tomorrow morning at 7:40. That's your next shot at $200.
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0: Y101, I hope you had a big weekend of fair fun. We got some beautiful weather this week for it. It's like right back to those summer temps in the mid-90s sunshine. I mean, it's beautiful. It's warm, though. It's Y101.
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10: There's a lot of sun out there across central Mississippi, and temperatures are quickly climbing. After that cool start this morning, we'll end up in the mid-90s later this afternoon. Lots of sun. We'll keep this forecast all week. We'll have cool mornings and then hot afternoons. Then by the weekend, we'll drop down to 70s for highs. I'm meteorologist Matt Stindridge.

Y101. So we had that cool down happen really quickly over the weekend. And now it's like right back to summer. I can't believe how warm it is. It's like reservoir weather again. Mid-90s and sunny all week. Y101. Kind of freaking out. Dexter and the Moonrocks.

I want to want seeing more Halloween decorations going up over the weekend. It's weird because it feels like it's too warm to be seeing the skeletons in the yard right now. This week, it's hot again, feeling like summer with Y101.

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101. So there was a cyber attack, and it has affected the Madison County website, just in case you were trying to get onto that. 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
1: 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I am.
2: 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I was stargazing. 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

0: Y101 and Johnny O. We got big fun in Brandon this Friday. It is going to be the trunk or treat event. 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
8: There's a lot of sun out there across central Mississippi, and temperatures are quickly climbing. After that cool start this morning, we'll end up in the mid-90s later this afternoon. Lots of sun. We'll keep this forecast all week. We'll have cool mornings and then hot afternoons. Then by the weekend, we'll drop down to 70s for highs. I'm meteorologist Matt Standridge.

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Y101, we got a warm week of fair fun. I know, it just seems weird for it to be this warm and going out to the fair. This weekend's going to cool down again, though, and we'll get to some of that fair-feeling weather. But till then, mid-90s and sunny this week. Y101.

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Yay, thank gosh. We finally got to lunch. It's Y101. Monday, going so slow today. So hopefully this is really going to help kick it into overdrive. We're turning the corner. We'll get through lunch. We'll get back to work, and it'll be over before we know. It's Y101 getting you there.

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This is where Neighbor Helps Neighbor. And Jackson's number one hit music station is Y101.

0: Y101, I hope you had a fun football weekend. Our Saints lost. My Falcons lost. So that was kind of discouraging. But at least it was a fun weekend. It's Y101.
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2: Tomorrow, some of us will wake up and it will be our last day on this earth. It will be unexpected and without warning. 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Death is bad.

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3: There's a lot of sun out there across central Mississippi, and temperatures are quickly climbing. After that cool start this morning, we'll end up in the mid-90s later this afternoon. Lots of sun. We'll keep this forecast all week. We'll have cool mornings and then hot afternoons. Then by the weekend, we'll drop down to 70s for highs. I'm meteorologist Matt Standridge.

it's Adam and Allison back tomorrow for the Tuesday show. And at 7:40, you could win $200 on cash in a flash. And then a DM dilemma about granny putting her granddaughter to work. 7:55 on Y101.

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Welcome to my house. 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

0: Y101, I'm Johnny O, and we have got some Halloween fun this Friday. It's the Wilson Kia Brandon Trunk or Treat event. It's going to kick off at 5:30, go till 7:30. So dress up the fam and come on out. Decorated vehicle trunks with candy. There's going to be a food truck and face painting and just a lot of fun for the whole family. It's Y101, and we'll see you Friday.
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7: There's a lot of sun out there across central Mississippi, and temperatures are quickly climbing. After that cool start this morning, we'll end up in the mid-90s later this afternoon. Lots of sun. We'll keep this forecast all week. We'll have cool mornings and then hot afternoons. Then by the weekend, we'll drop down to 70s for highs. I'm meteorologist Matt Stindridge.

Y101. I'm Johnny O, and congratulations to my friend Brittany. Got married on Friday. It was super exciting, fun wedding. And here's to a lifetime of happiness.

it's Adam and Allison back tomorrow for the Tuesday show. And at 7:40, you could win $200 on cash in a flash. And then a DM dilemma about granny putting her granddaughter to work. 7:55 on Y101.

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Y101. So have you seen that there is this documentary on AI? I can't even remember what it's streaming on. I just saw it advertised. It was probably made by AI, actually. I feel like that came out so quickly. It's Y101, self-aware.

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Y101, Trunk or Treat, Wilson Kia, Brandon, this Friday. It's going down at 5:30 till 7:30, and there's face painting and food truck and all kinds of family fun. 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
1: It is warm this week. Mid-90s. Does not feel like the fair weather. You're going to be in shorts and a t-shirt for sure. No hoodies in the beginning of the fair, at least. But this weekend, it will start cooling off. We can expect probably mid-70s by Sunday and overnight lows around 50. So finally going to get that fair feeling weather. Y101.
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10: There's a lot of sun out there across central Mississippi, and temperatures are quickly climbing. After that cool start this morning, we'll end up in the mid-90s later this afternoon. Lots of sun. We'll keep this forecast all week. We'll have cool mornings and then hot afternoons. Then by the weekend, we'll drop down to 70s for highs. I'm meteorologist Matt Stindridge.

I think I can. We're getting close. This Monday has taken a long time to get through. It's Y101. We're in the final stretch now. I can't.

Y101. So if you are part of this AT&T data breach that happened, you could get a whole bunch of money. We're hearing that customers impacted by the first breach could be eligible for up to $5,000, and those affected by the second breach eligible for up to $2,500. But other people with knowledge

0: it up and throw attention.
1: 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Why?

Jackson's number one music station, Y101, Noah's Ark Show. Happy Monday. And yes, if you're hearing my voice, your Monday is nearing an end, hopefully. So fingers crossed we get through it together. And it's going to be a tough Monday for the kids if they're still out for the last day of fall break. I am not looking forward to what's going to happen fight-wise tonight, trying to get three kids back to bed at an early time so they can go back to school. I think they're going to definitely protest the idea of school attendance by around 6 a.m. tomorrow morning. Here's Dexter and the Moonrocks. They're freaking out. It's Y101.

Jackson's Their Morning Music Station, Y101, Noah's Ark Show. With fall break coming to a close, are you one of those families that goes on a big adventure, or do you like to play it chill? I think my wife, Lindsay, would wish for us to be one of those families that go on big adventures, you know, go to the beach or something like that, but we're usually running on such an E for a tank that some chill time was actually very much needed, and it was a good reset for everybody. Plus, yesterday was pajama day at church for the kids, and then they got to go see Bridget Calls Me Baby, and their biggest hit song is a song called Slumber Party. So the picture of my days with a band whose hit song is called Slumber Party just made for the perfect photo opportunity, and you can check that out if you go to the Y101 Facebook page. New Maybe Monroe, this is Crazy Day.

0: afternoon at 4. 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Here's a traffic update from the Bob Boyd Honda Traffic Center on Y101.
1: MDOT reporting all clear on the interstates, major highways, and thoroughfares. Do keep an eye out for an unexpected slowdown or phantom jam. Let's please make sure we're buckled up and driving safely. That's your Metro traffic.
2: It's going to be a hot afternoon out there across central Mississippi. We've hit the low and mid-90s, and we'll continue to hit the low and mid-90s all week long. Strong high pressures in play. We barely have clouds throughout the week. Lots of sun expected. By the weekend, a front will slide on through. Highs will drop down to 70s. I'm meteorologist Matt Standridge.
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We need your nominations. 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

law enforcement officer or first responder that has earned special recognition for serving the community so well, and we'll take it from there. 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

Jackson's number one music station, Y101, Noah's Ark Show. Since the kids were out of school today, we try to be very productive with their time. We took them to dentist appointments and eye doctor appointments. And I got one question. What is the deal with all these facilities trying to ask you for your social security number? Do they not realize they get targeted by hackers all the time? Like, quit asking people for their social security number. You've got their insurance number. Bill their insurance. It's done. You don't need their social security number, and we definitely don't need you storing it so that they can get hacked. Here's Olivia Dean, So Easy to Fall in Love. It's Y101.

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1: MDOT reporting all clear on the interstates, major highways, and thoroughfares. Do keep an eye out for an unexpected slowdown or phantom jam. Let's please make sure we're buckled up and driving safely. That's your Metro traffic.
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Jackson's number one music station, Y101, Noah's Ark Show. Did you catch it this morning with Adam and Allison about 8:30 when they were discussing a young woman who was upset she was not asked to be her sister's maid of honor? Thought that was kind of interesting. I will tell you, I've gone through all three of my brother's weddings, and at no point in time was a sibling their best man. However, for me, because I had a small wedding, I actually did make one of my brothers my best man, and the other two brothers were the groomsmen, and that was it. That's all we had for a wedding party. And I remember my sister-in-law, Allison, telling my wife, Lindsay, she's like, you know, if we would have gotten married at this point instead of right out of college, our wedding party would have been about the size of your wedding party. It's all relative, you know. The younger you are, the more likely you are to have a big wedding party and a big wedding. And if you get to be a little bit older, we were in our 30s, you realize, we just want it to be nice and tight with the right selection of people. And so I don't find it odd that siblings would pick a friend to be the best man or maid of honor or matron honor or whatever. But there's some that feel like it should automatically be you because you're a sibling. And do you feel that way? 601-995-117 or tap the app. I'd love to hear what you think on this. It's Teddy Swims, Mr. Know-It-All, as we head towards 4 in the 4 play with Y101. She

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Remember, every weekday afternoon at 4, whatever you're doing, you can take a break and just turn your ear and hear your 4 most requested songs in a row, plus a throwback that you can request every single day as well. So start getting those requests in for tomorrow, and we'll find out if it's the same order, if it's the same 4. It's all entirely up to you. Let's do a recap. Ella Langley was number 4 today, choosing Texas. Audrey Hobart, we caught up after number 3 at Sue Me. And then we had your throwback. Malcolm Todd, Earrings, was number 2. And then Taylor Swift and her latest, Patient Zero. You get to decide the order tomorrow and the songs that are involved. Go ahead and start texting 601-995-117 or tap that app. Here's Joe in the beginning, Y101.

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1: MDOT reporting all clear on the interstates, major highways, and thoroughfares. Do keep an eye out for an unexpected slowdown or phantom jam. Let's please make sure we're buckled up and driving safely. That's your Metro traffic.
2: It's going to be a hot afternoon out there across central Mississippi. We've hit the low and mid-90s, and we'll continue to hit the low and mid-90s all week long. Strong high pressures in play. We'll barely have clouds throughout the week. Lots of sun expected. By the weekend, a front will slide on through. Highs will drop down to 70s. I'm meteorologist Matt Standridge.

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Jackson's number one music station, Y101, Noah's Ark Show. And yes, over 90 this time of year is a bit warmer than it needs to be, but I'm not going to complain. We're still starting in the low 60s. And if it wants to go up into the 90s, that's fine. It's not like the sun's up that long anymore either. Are you enjoying this false fall that we're having, this second shot at summer? I am. I really, really am. And I'm not a fan of the heat. But are you looking forward to being a bit more crisp, even for the daytime high? What do you think? 601-995-117 or tap the app. Here's Somber's latest, My Body Isn't Ready, with Y101.

It's Adam and Allison back tomorrow for the Tuesday show. And at 7:40, you can win $200 on cash in a flash. And then a DM dilemma about Granny putting her grand.

Jackson's number one music station, Y101, Noah's Ark Show. Did your kids get to see any family, like grandparents, over the fall break? My parents came in and have been hanging out with my kids today, and they've had some adventures. In fact, they went to Ichiban and enjoyed the buffet there, and they love Ichiban. If you've never had a chance to go, you'll have a great time. But they love the selection variety that they get. My son Leonard was actually getting down on some mud bugs today. Yeah, crawfish available on their buffet. So really cool for them to get an eclectic menu selection. That's the reason I am a fan of buffets. But you know, my mom and dad, they're in their 80s, and they said that the kids were really, really good. They're very, very proud of them. So I think there might be even ice cream in the future, and that would be the perfect cherry on the sundae for concluding fall break.

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1: MDOT reporting all clear on the interstates, major highways, and thoroughfares. Do keep an eye out for an unexpected slowdown or phantom jam. Let's please make sure we're buckled up and driving safely. That's your Metro traffic.
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Jackson's number one music station, Y101, Noah's Ark Show. You're here, you did it, you made it. It's after 5. You got Monday in the rear view. Time to leave work, and we always leave work at work. 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

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If you have a minute, could you please tap the app or go to Y101.com, click on that link that says Mississippi Frontline Hero Awards. Our news partner, Dark Horse Press, now is looking for nominees to recognize for the first class. Going to be something they do every single year. Takes about a minute of your time. Seriously, you're in and out, and you just have to tell us quickly the name, agency, and rank of a law enforcement officer or a first responder that's gone above and beyond to serve the community and has earned special recognition. And then Dark Horse Press now will take it from there. Latest from Meek, it's Fabulous with Y101. I just

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1: MDOT reporting all clear on the interstates, major highways, and thoroughfares. Do keep an eye out for an unexpected slowdown or phantom jam. Let's please make sure we're buckled up and driving safely. That's your Metro traffic.
2: It's going to be a hot afternoon out there across central Mississippi. We've hit the low and mid-90s, and we'll continue to hit the low and mid-90s all week long. Strong high pressures in play. We barely have clouds throughout the week. Lots of sun expected. By the weekend, a front will slide on through. Highs will drop down to 70s. I'm meteorologist Matt Standridge.

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Ellen Langley, Choosing Texas, just continues to be the monstrous hit of 2026. 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

Jackson's number one music station, Y101, Noah's Ark Show. Would you like a shot at $200 tomorrow morning before you even get to work? 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
3: Oh my God.
4: Felicia's here off of a birthday celebration weekend. What did you do to celebrate?
5: I actually went to Taste in the Renaissance, and it was actually nice.
2: Ooh, what'd you get from the menu?
5: My husband got the lasagna, I got the pizza, and if y'all go, ask for Lainey. She is awesome.
2: Aww.
4: All right. And how was the pizza? I've been wanting to try the pizza.

0: it from there for, since they opened?
1: Darling, oh my goodness, it was.
2: Do you think that's where Adam should go for his birthday that's coming up at the end of this month?
1: October 30th, yes, he should. I know his birthday.
2: Felicia!
0: You remember, Felicia? How sweet of you. Well, thank you. All right, Felicia, let's make that celebration a little bit sweeter with an extra $200. If you don't know an answer, just say pass, okay?
1: Okay.
0: In 3, 2, 1. In the Dr. Seuss book, Green Eggs and Ham, who was offering the green eggs and ham?
1: The cat. What was the man's name?
0: Name the beverage that prominently features tomato juice and vodka.
1: Bloody Mary.
0: What animal is sometimes called a canine?
1: Dog.
0: Bud Light is what kind of beverage?
1: Beer.
0: What number did Drew Brees wear as a New Orleans Saint?
1: Number 9, baby!
0: Does it take more muscles to smile or frown?
1: It takes more to frown.
0: When iPhones first launched, what was the only wireless carrier they were available on?
1: iPhone, AT&T.
0: True or false, butterflies were originally known as flutterbys.
1: True.
0: Which Kardashian sister recently addressed a feud with Jennifer Lawrence?
1: I have no idea. I do not keep up with the Kardashians.
0: Which video game will Lana Del Rey be featured as a radio show host on?
1: Don't know.
0: In the Dr. Seuss book, Green Eggs and Ham, who was offering the Green Eggs and Ham?
1: The
2: fox.
0: Time.
2: Oh, Felicia, pretty good performance. This question stumped us a little bit. It's Sam I Am, who in the Dr. Seuss book was offering up the green eggs and ham.
1: And that's my son. My son is Sam, and we call him Sam I Am.
2: Oh, no. Name the beverage that prominently features tomato juice and vodka. You nailed it with Bloody Mary. The animal that is sometimes called a canine is a dog. We got that one. Bud Light is beer. Got that one. And whenever Drew Brees was a New Orleans Saint, he wore the number 9. Absolutely nailed that. Between smiling and frowning, it takes more muscles to frown. So we nailed that one. Whenever the iPhone first launched, it was only available on AT&T. Nailed that as well. Butterflies were originally known as flutterbys. That is false, unfortunately. Of the Kardashian sisters that recently addressed a feud with Jennifer Lawrence, it was Kourtney Kardashian. And the video game where Lana Del Rey will be featured as a radio host is Grand Theft Auto 6. So we're walking away with $60. Woo, woo, woo, woo.
1: I'll take that.
2: Yeah.
0: Nice work, Felicia. What are you going to use the money for?
1: Believe it or not, I'm going on another cruise.
2: Yes.
0: Where to this time?
1: Back to Cozumel.
2: Yes.
0: Excellent. Are you going to do the rainbow challenge again?
1: No, I'm going to Mr. Sancho.
0: All right. Very nice. Well, yeah, thank you for playing, Felicia.
1: That's the spot to go to. Thank you.
0: You are so welcome. We're going to play again tomorrow morning at 7:40. That's your next shot at $200.
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4: 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Do keep an eye out for an unexpected slowdown or phantom jam. Let's please make sure we're buckled up and driving safely. That's your Metro traffic.
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Jackson's number one music station, Y101, Noah's Ark Show. Did you check out the Mash It Up Monday with Adam and Allison this morning? They did soy sauce and pineapples. And before you say that's gross, no, it's not. But I'm also one of those weirdos that really can't tolerate a lot of sweet without having some salty. They call it umami. I just have to have it that way. With the exception of like a chocolate chip cookie, I cannot eat something that's just all sugar. It's got to have something to set it off. And I prefer umami over top of just like sprinkling sea salt on top of a brownie or something like that. How do you like your sweets? Is it sweets with more sweets, or do you like to set it off with a little something? Here's Stella Lefty. It's Boston, Y101.

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So if you got a request, text 601-995-1017, or you can tap the app and record a message. Basically send me a voicemail with what you want to hear. It's Dexter in the Moon Rocks freaking out with Y101.

Jackson's number one music station, Y101, Noah's Ark Show. What if I told you could take a minute of your time and make a big impact for your community? I'll tell you exactly how you can do that coming up next in 6 minutes after Bruno Mars. This is the new Cat's Eye and Animal with Y101. Yeah.

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Catch up anytime when you text POD to 601-995-1017 with Jackson's number.

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If you tap the app or go to Y101.com, you'll click on a link that says Mississippi Frontline Hero Awards. And in about a minute time, you can tell us the name, agency, and rank of a law enforcement officer or first responder who's gone above and beyond to serve the community and has earned special recognition. Then our news partner, Dark Horse Press Now, will include them in the Frontline Hero Awards. We're going to do this every single year. So the more nominees, the more potential heroes we can recognize. And once again, it takes about a minute. So appreciate you doing that. Here's Taylor Swift's latest, Patient Zero, Y101.

0: It's going to be a hot afternoon out there across central Mississippi. We've hit the low and mid-90s, and we'll continue to hit the low and mid-90s all week long. Strong high pressures in play. We'll barely have clouds throughout the week. Lots of sun expected. By the weekend, a front will slide on through. Highs will drop down to 70s. I'm meteorologist Matt Standridge.
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Jackson's their morning music station, Y101, Noah's Ark Show. Adam and Allison this morning, just before 9, we're talking about the rudest things you can do on a plane. And honestly, they all focus on feet, don't they? Like, if you take your shoes off, that's rude. If you put your foot through the armrest in the chairs in front of you, that's rude. If you put your feet on the chair in front of you, that's rude. Generally, anything that has to do with you showcasing your feet on an airplane, 100% the rudest thing you can do on a plane. But do you have anything you'd like to add to the list? 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Here's Olivia Dean and So Easy to Fall in Love with Y101.

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And at 7:40, you could win $200 on cash in a flash. And then a DM dilemma about Granny putting her granddaughter to work. 7:55 on Y101.

Jackson's number one music station, Y101, Noah's Ark Show. After Isaias made landfall, about a half a million or more people lost power for at least a while. And I know some are still without power in the Florida Panhandle and part of Alabama. But I thought it was funny seeing the videos of people trying to still say Isaias. I don't know how you can't figure that out yet. Like, literally, we have AI and pronouncers and all this stuff. And if you cannot repeat words said to you, I am really, really concerned about the next generation of people that are going to be... Maybe that's why the boomers won't retire. They know they can't hand over control to everybody else that's coming up behind them. But the funny thing is, this girl in a video, she's like, oh, we still got power. We still got electricity. I'm like, oh, I'm so glad we still have power and electricity. Goodness. Boy, that would have sucked if you would have only had one and not the other. Here's new music from Mavie Monroe. It's Crazy Day. Y101.

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0: Jackson's number one hit music station, Y101.